0: Best FM. 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A legjobb zenék.
1: Just letting all the ladies know what guys talk about. You know, the finer things.

First time I met House, I didn't know quite what to do. I'd wake up in a cold, hot sweat, wondering was it true? Was my mind playing tricks on me? Did my heart and my ears deceive? Or was it just a lovely dream I had one summer's eve? First time I met House, I promised I'd leave her for no other.